is my church. This is where I heal my hurts. It's in natural grace, or watching young lives shape. It's in minor keys, solution

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This is where I heal my hurts. For tonight, God is a DJ.

0: Radio.
1: Actually, this is a song that David Bowie and Iggy Pop wrote a while ago. And David and I recorded it on his last David Bowie Tonight's album. We're gonna do that together tonight. I want everybody, listen, I want you to sway with me. And we're gonna sing it together tonight.

0: Good surprise, huh?
1: I must say that I've seen Tina so many times over the years, and this is a privilege to be on the same stage as you, Tina.
0: I've been asking for a long time, and finally I got
1: it. It's also the hottest place in the universe.
2: Iedere dinsdagavond laat Fedor Veldman je in Forgotten Faces de leukste muziek horen die je eigenlijk al lang weer was vergeten. Zoals deze.

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1: I feel by the wayside, like everyone else. I hate you, I hate you, I hate you, but I was just kidding myself. Our every moment

When he loses his mind and can't help but cry, you call me and then I'm here.